the club, have a lit night. Hair did make a less roll. EK rounds make a right. Yeah, we pulling up. What? Yeah, we about to pull up. What? Yeah, we pulling up. What? Yeah, we about to pull up. Yeah, we about to pull up. Dip some while we get the drip right. Stilettos in the club, have a lit night. Hair did make a less roll. EK rounds make a right. Yeah, we pulling up.